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1: 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From house to techno, disco, 103.5.
2: 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We will dance and we will whirl. All you children, gather round. We will dance together.
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It will always be an artwork. If you made it right now in 10 years, it'll be like so-and-so 2022. So make it. If you make it, it's made. It's done.

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A lot of people will try to hurt you depending on what you ask and when you ask it. It's perfect.

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may bring her peace of mind. And though her lover may be a mere fantasy, he is one on whom she can rely. He's great, he's wise, yes, to her he is a mighty lover.

lying next to you. Forget the world outside. We can be content for the rest of our lives.

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We are all in the same system that's exploiting us, that is taking advantage of everybody. But that's the whole story. You have those working with the system getting fucked by the system. You see, it's dumb, it's dumb, it's dumb. We all remain in the same system sold to us for generations. Since the Western society became the imperial power.

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But that's the whole story. You have those working with the system getting fucked by the system. You see, it's dumb, it's dumb, it's dumb, dumb. We all remain in the same system sold to us for generations. Since the Western society became the imperial power.

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So in this case, we'd like to have you understand what we're trying to convey.

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0: 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I get the clock radio. He cannot afford. 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

0: 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We will dance and we will whirl. All you children gather round. We will dance together.
1: 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Urban FM.